0: You are back to Alice's Attic on Monday, June 29th. My tour of Europe continues. And this week, I'm in the Czech Republic and Austria. If you've never been to Prague, and I'm sure all of you have, it's one of the most beautiful cities in Europe. The old city looks like somebody built a medieval fairy tale and forgot to tear it down. And you know there's tons of vampires here. So stay tuned this hour for a Cooper's Countdown from 1984, plus an email from one of you freaks, and this day in rock honoring one of the great prog drummers of all time. But now, let's get straight to the rock.
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0: Uncle Alice and his Kooptastic radio show. We'll be back in a flash. 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
4: It's time for This Day in Local History, and on this day in 1971, a mysterious substance washing ashore on Okaloosa Island had residents and state officials searching for answers. The Playground Daily News reported that the strange material first appeared as a deep green algae-like slime in the surf. After baking in the Florida sun, it dried into a dirty white fabric-like mass that it collected along the high tide line, with one resident estimating there was nearly a ton of it per mile of beach. Marine Patrol officers notified the U.S. Army Corps of Engineers and planned to send samples to state laboratories after no one could positively identify the substance. One engineer theorized it might be a cellulose waste product from a manufacturing process, while shrimpers suggested it resembled a mysterious, quote, wool that occasionally clogged their nets. Although tourism remained largely unaffected, some vacationing families reportedly cut their trip short because of the unusual sight. 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

0: Here's another dose of Alice's email on Alice's Attic with Alice Cooper.
1: Hello, Alice. If you had to either give up your vision or your hearing, which one would you do? Personally, I'd rather be blind than not be able to hear music. Thanks, Bill. I think after spending my life in music, I would rather have my visual because I could always put on closed caption. And I remember all the songs. Well, if you are deaf but still listening to my radio show, write to me at alice@alicesattic.com. Here's an interesting one. The most effective sense that you have is the smell, because I can smell you from here. I'll be right back with This Day in Rock, so stay right there.
0: There's more Alice after this.
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0: Let's get back to the music on Alice's Attic.

We'll check in with Alice in This Day in Rock in minutes. Let's do more rock right now. It's Alice's Attic with Alice.

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2: On June 29, 1974, Neil Peart officially joined Rush as their drummer and lyricist. Rush had formed in Toronto in 1968. By 1974, the lineup featured their original drummer, John Rutsey, but he had complications with diabetes and had to sit out while the group looked for a replacement. When Neil came to the audition, Alex Lifeson remembered thinking, he's not nearly cool enough to be in the band. But Peart set up his kit, started playing, and they listened and immediately understood that the drummer, who had arrived in a Ford Pinto with garbage bags, was obviously one of the best drummers either of them had ever heard. So, here's one featuring Neil. It's Tom Sawyer.

0: There's more Alice Cooper coming sooner than later. Alice's Attic with Alice Cooper.
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7: You'll laugh, you'll cry, you'll headbang, you'll need to use the bathroom.
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8: It's Alice Cooper here once again to make your life more enjoyable. I live to serve you. Actually, first I serve my wife and kids and grandkids, then my band and my manager, then my golf club, and then I serve you. Actually, we serve God first. Anyway, lots coming up this hour for You Gotta Love the 80s. We're going to Canada. Then on Tales from the Attic, I'll tell you about the time I filmed one of the worst horror movies ever made. And finally, for rock trivia, it's a trio so famous that they just went by their last names. But now let's hear some music.
0: Alice's Attic with Alice Cooper.

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It's Alice's Attic with Alice Cooper.

0: The scent of Aquanet, the silky smooth feel of spandex, and a cassette cranked up on the Alpine in your Trans Am. You gotta love the 80s.
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18: 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One of us will speak with you.
0: Hey, Destin. It's Alice Cooper, and I'm taking over the music only on 100.3 K-Rock.
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More tales from the attic are on the way. 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Alice's Attic with Alice Cooper.

0: sifting through the dusty mess of memories and cobwebs inside the mind of a rock icon.
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0: This is Tales from the Attic.
2: Back in 1984, I had just come out of rehab and I needed to find out whether I could work sober. I needed to know if the professional capability still existed once the substances were removed. I needed a project. That project arrived in the form of a Spanish horror film called Monster Dog that they promised me would only be released in the Philippines. It was directed by Claudio Fragasso, who later wrote the screenplay for Troll 2, which is constantly ranked among the worst films ever made. Monster Dog was great. It was the great thing about this movie was it was an entirely British and English cast. And we got along really, really well. We shot this movie. It was really fun to do. A lot of special effects. And then we got the tape. We got the videotape, put it on, and I sounded like, "Hey, what's going on over there? What? Hey, you better stop that." They overdubbed all of our perfectly English voices with broken voices because I had to sound more like this than this. Well, if you think Monster Dog is the greatest movie of all time, there's some guys with white coats coming to see you. Drop me a line at alice@aliceisattic.com. I've seen worse movies. Actually, there were parts of it that were really cool. Rock trivia is coming up right after this quick break, so stay right there.
0: Alice will be right back with more rock and roll that doesn't suck.
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Alice will have rock trivia in a few. And now we've got more music. 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
1: What historic event happened the night that David Crosby wrote Long Time Gone? It was the night of the assassination of Robert F. Kennedy. Kennedy had just won the California Democratic primary and had given his victory speech at the Ambassador Hotel. Crosby was watching it on TV when the news broke. He felt a deep sadness and started writing. By the time the sun rose the following morning, Long Time Gone was done. I remember that night. We all lived in L.A. during that time, and they actually showed the assassination. Chaotic, but you saw what happened. And Robert Kennedy was going to be the next John F. Kennedy. So here's Long Time Gone, Crosby, Stills, and Nash.

0: after the break. Alice's Attic with Alice Cooper.
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9: Somewhere lurking in the dark shadows, he's a radio host who doesn't suck, even though he's always been a bit of a freak. But he does think you're worthy of listening to his show. Crank up the most talented man whose eye makeup is better than yours. The king of your kind. It's Alice's Attic with Alice Cooper.
10: You're back in the place where time stands still, Alice's Attic. I guess my expensive watch collection is useless up here. Anyway, I've got a big hour of radio ahead of us, Movie Music Madness from Dee Snider and his wild bunch of freaks known as Twisted Sister, then some Hey Stupid headlines that are sure to shock you, and we'll end with some rock trivia on Bad Company, but now, how about this?
0: Alice's Attic with Alice Cooper.

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It's Alice's Attic with Alice Cooper.

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1: The 2018 movie Ready Player One was directed by Steven Spielberg, based on the book of the same name that tells a story of a dystopian future set in 2045, where people plug into a virtual reality to escape the horrors of life. Sounds familiar. Weirdly enough, 5 years after the movie came out, Apple released their Apple Vision Pro, virtual reality glasses that looked eerily similar to what was used in the movie. The soundtrack features a slew of classic tracks from the 70s and 80s, from Van Halen, Springsteen, Joan Jett, Blondie, the Bee Gees, and Twisted Sister. I saw the movie. I thought the movie was really brilliant. So let's hear Twisted Sister's We're Not Gonna Take It from the movie Ready Player One.

0: Alice will be back in just a few. Alice's Attic with Alice Cooper.
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0: Back to the Rock on Alice's Attic with Alice Cooper.

Tales of the strange and dumb coming up on Hey Stupid with Alice. And The Rock rolls on right now. Alice's Attic with Alice Cooper.

0: Now on Alice's Attic, a look at people that are strange and often dense, mindless, obtuse, vacuous. In other words, stupid.
1: Well, it's time to check in on the stupidest news making headlines. First up, we go to Canada, where a man has been fighting a parking ticket for 20 years and finally won in court. He received the ticket in 2007 for running a red light, which he appealed and then waited until 2026 to finally get the answer. Next, we go to Italy, where the Supreme Court ruled that a luxury five-star hotel acted legally when it refused to serve free tap water to a tourist. The tourist argued that water is a universal human right, but the court ruled the hotel was completely within its rights to offer 7 euro bottled mineral water instead. Finally, Florida, where a woman is in jail after throwing a violent tantrum while dining at a Disney World restaurant. Aside from attacking her waiter, she also started smashing glasses on the floor while yelling. Happiest place on earth. Well, I've got some rock tribute coming up after this commercial break, so don't move. Can you imagine what she's like not in Disneyland?
0: You're mere moments away from more Alice.
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1: Where did Paul Rodgers get the name Bad Company from? Even though there were rumors that he got the idea from the Jeff Bridges movie Bad Company, he stated that was not the case. The idea actually came from a book of Victorian morals that showed a picture of an innocent child looking up at an unsavory character leaning against a lamppost. The caption read, "Beware of bad company." So here's Bad Company. 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

0: 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Alice's Attic with Alice Cooper.
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12: It's Alice Cooper back once again to entertain you at night. This show is entertaining, isn't it? I'm entertained, and I'm happy I can't hear your answer. So this hour, I've got two Cooper's covers, one from our buddy George Thorogood, and another from the one and only Carlos Santana. And I'll squeeze in some freaky facts in between. But now, let's hear a nice up-tempo rock selection that you could possibly dance to.
9: Alice's Attic with Alice Cooper.

Cooper's Covers coming up, but now it's more music. It's Alice's Attic with Alice Cooper.

0: Who said musicians had to be creative?
1: Just ask our next artist on Cooper's Covers. And now for something completely unoriginal.
2: In 1978, George Thorogood released the All Covers album, Move It On Over. It featured versions of his favorite blues artists like Willie Dixon, Bo Diddley, Chuck Berry, Elmore James, and Hank Williams. Even though George came from a middle-class family in Delaware, he proved that he had a knack for the blues from a young age. And as a side note, he played semi-pro baseball and would have likely been a major league player had he not been so good on the guitar. Every time I see George, he goes, "Who played second base for the Tigers in 1968? And I'd have to think back and remember, Dick McAuliffe. So here's the title track, Hank Williams, Move It On Over, as done by George Thorogood. I'll come in.

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1: Ready to be blown away? Here we go. Around the world, McDonald's sells 75 hamburgers every second. Every year, cows kill more people than sharks. Moo moo, moo moo moo moo, murmur murmur murmur murmur murmur. No. The most popular pizza topping in Brazil is peas. Canola oil is short for Canadian oil, which used to be called rapeseed oil. But this changed by the oil industry because of its negative connotation. They didn't want the word seed in there. And finally, there is a modern phobia called nomophobia, which is the fear of being without your phone, running out of battery, or being out of coverage areas. Here's something that I'm going to predict. I'm going to predict that there are going to be places that open where you go in for 2 weeks and you kick the phone for 2 weeks. And it'll be like kicking alcohol or heroin. Well, it's time for a break while you think about all of that, but I'll be right back with another Cooper's Cover after this.
0: Your teller of Detroit stories, Alice Cooper, will return after these messages.
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0: musicians had to be creative.
1: Just ask our next artist on Cooper's Covers. 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
2: Oye Como Va was a 1962 cha-cha song by Tito Puente, but it didn't receive worldwide popularity until it was covered by Carlos Santana on his 1970 album Abraxas. Tito famously loved the Santana version and even stated in the intro of one of his live albums, "Everybody's heard of Santana. Santana, beautiful Santana. He put our music, Latin rock, around the world. And I'd like to thank him publicly because he recorded a tune that he gave me credit as a composer of the tune. So since that day, all we play is Santana music." So here's Oye Como Va by Santana.

0: Alice Cooper is coming up next. Alice's Attic with Alice Cooper.
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0: Welcome to the deepest confines of the mind of Alice Cooper. It's a bit dusty up here, and oh, is it cluttered. There's a memory of hanging out with John Lennon and Anne Murray at LA's The Troubadour in 73. And over here is Alice's Cortez High School locker combination. And why is there a random recollection of pre-concert pickled herring in Oslo in 2017? But amidst the mélange, there's a wealth of rock and roll tidbits and knowledge that never fails to entertain and engage. So without further ado, here's your fastidious host. It's Alice's Attic with Alice Cooper.
9: You're back in the attic with the legendary Alice Cooper. At least I'm a legend in my house. So coming up this hour, we're celebrating Canadian bands. First, an attic classic from Bachman-Turner Overdrive that started as an assignment to write a commercial for Ford. Then for rock trivia, it's a band from Nova Scotia that broke through in America with the simplest possible declaration. I like to rock. But now let's get started with some non-Canadian music.
0: Alice's Attic with Alice Cooper.

On the way, Alice will have an attic classic. Right now, it's more rock. It's Alice's Attic with Alice Cooper.

0: on Alice's Attic with Alice Cooper. Here's an Attic classic.
1: 1973, Fred Turner and Randy Bachman had been contracted by Ford Motor Company to write a song for one of their commercials. Ford ended up not using any of their compositions, but they did end up developing one of the rejected Ford ideas into the track that became Roll On Down the Highway. On the success of the single, BTO became one of the biggest concert draws in North America from 73 to 76. Their arena shows were among the highest grossing in the period. So, here's Rolling Down the Highway by the Bachman-Turner Overdrive.

0: Unlike Elvis, Alice Cooper has not left the building. We'll return with more Genius Radio after this. Alice's Attic with Alice Cooper.
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1: Hi, Alice. I'm sure you're asked for your autograph all the time, but did you ever ask someone else for their autograph? You met a lot of famous people, so I was just wondering. The only person I ever asked for an autograph was Al Kaline, right fielder for the Detroit Tigers, who was my hero when I was a boy. And he was glad to sign it. Well, if you want to give me your autograph, drop me a line at alice@alicesattic.com. I'll be right back with rock trivia on another Canadian band, so don't move.
0: 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We'll be back with more amazing Alice Cooper after the break.
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1: What was the first single from April Wine to make it into the American charts? Who cares? No, the answer is I Like to Rock. The song is about the singer saying that he likes to rock and that rock is his life. He can't get enough of it and says that he loves rock music when it's loud. That is the entire lyrical content stated and restated with variations. It's not subtle, and we can only imagine it's not supposed to be subtle. So I'm thinking, and you can correct me if I'm wrong, that April Wine likes to rock.

0: 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We've heard there might be a DJ doing a show from their basement. Alice's Attic with Alice Cooper.
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1: I'm Omni broadcasting meteorologist Jennifer Wojcicki with your updated forecast. Lows dip down to about 79 tonight under clear skies, west winds 5 to 10 miles per hour. Chance of thunderstorms tomorrow, daytime highs approaching 98, mainly sunny skies. Partly cloudy skies tomorrow night, chance of thunderstorms, lows level off around 79. I'm Omni Broadcasting's meteorologist, Jennifer Wojcicki.
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2: I'm Omni broadcasting meteorologist Jennifer Wojcicki with your updated forecast. Lows dip down to about 79 tonight under clear skies, west winds 5 to 10 miles per hour. Chance of thunderstorms tomorrow, daytime highs approaching 98, mainly sunny skies. Partly cloudy skies tomorrow night, chance of thunderstorms, lows level off around 79. I'm Omni Broadcasting's meteorologist, Jennifer Wojcicki.
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2: I'm Omni broadcasting meteorologist Jennifer Wojcicki with your updated forecast. Lows dip down to about 79 tonight under clear skies, west winds 5 to 10 miles per hour. Chance of thunderstorms tomorrow, daytime highs approaching 98, mainly sunny skies. Partly cloudy skies tomorrow night, chance of thunderstorms. Lows level off around 79. I'm Omni Broadcasting's meteorologist, Jennifer Wojcicki.
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2: I'm Omni broadcasting meteorologist Jennifer Wojcicki with your updated forecast. Lows dip down to about 79 tonight under clear skies, west winds 5 to 10 miles per hour. Chance of thunderstorms tomorrow, daytime highs approaching 98, mainly sunny skies. Partly cloudy skies tomorrow night, chance of thunderstorms, lows level off around 79. I'm Omni Broadcasting's meteorologist, Jennifer Wojcicki.
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I'm Alice Cooper, and I'm back here on K-Rock. 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
1: I'm Omni broadcasting meteorologist Jennifer Wojcicki with your updated forecast. Lows dip down to about 79 tonight under clear skies, west winds 5 to 10 miles per hour. Chance of thunderstorms tomorrow, daytime highs approaching 98, mainly sunny skies. Partly cloudy skies tomorrow night, chance of thunderstorms, lows level off around 79. I'm Omni Broadcasting's meteorologist, Jennifer Wojcicki.
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2: 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Mostly sunny today, few showers and storms possible in the area, especially during the afternoon. Highs top out near 98 degrees. And on the water, northwest winds 5 to 10 knots, seas around 2 feet. High tide 11:16 a.m., low tide 10:42 p.m., high tide 11:56 a.m. With your Omni Broadcasting Marine Forecast, I'm Phil Jensko.
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0: Derek and the Dominoes and Layla on the Classic Rock Station 100.3 K-Rock. It's the B-Team Morning Show on a Tuesday. How you doing?
1: Mm-hmm. You awake?
2: Yeah, I'm here.
0: Okay. I was asking you. You're the only one in the room that can respond to me right now.
2: Just agreeing.
0: Okay. It's going to be another hot one out there, folks. A high of 95 today, but we will see a 50% chance of a few isolated cells across our listening area this afternoon. Usually you get above air temps of 90, and it's kind of hard for some of those storms to fire up, but apparently the humidity is going to be high enough that it's still going to be a factor. We'll check your full forecast in just a little bit. We are the B-Team Morning Show, brought to you by our friends at Stripes Pub and Grill in Navarre, as well as Okaloosa Gas and Outcast Sushi in Miramar Beach. Fun event coming to Stripes this weekend. We'll tell you about that in just a little bit, but thing we got to get to this morning.
1: Mm-hmm.
0: Is our national holidays.
1: Yeah.
0: And for Tuesday, June 30th, the final day of the month, we celebrate International Sailor Moon Day.
1: That's right, because apparently grown adults need a lunar excuse to shout friendship and fight evil in a skirt before lunch.
0: Okay.
1: No. International Sailor Moon Day is that annual moment when grown adults with jobs and back pain decide the best use of daylight is honoring a teenage space soldier in a skirt who solves intergalactic problems with friendship, glitter, and, you know, the kind of confidence you only get from never paying rent. See, it's a holiday for rewatching transformations that take longer than most relationships, arguing about which scout would survive a group chat, and pretending self-care means buying another wand you'll display like a shrine to your unresolved 90s. But look, nobody's here to decide whether it's real. I mean, it's real enough to make your calendar look like a cry for help. And if you think you're above it, well, congratulations. Your joy is in the mail, and it's arriving never.
0: Like you said, or like I said, when you said we were doing this one to start, I said, God, that is so 90s. International Sailor Moon Day.
1: That's right. They got the boom anime babes that make you think the wrong thing.
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0: 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It's the B-Team Morning Show, Skyler Black and Bobby Durrell. Tonight, Bobby, is Boomin' Tuesday out at Baytown Wharf in Sandestin.
1: It's the last one.
0: It's the last one.
1: Yeah, because money ran out.
0: Well, I think the calendar ran out in June is the problem. Now, will they bring them back later on in the summer after we get past the 4th? That is a possibility, but this is the last scheduled one. Tonight, out at Baytown Wharf, 7 o'clock, DJ dance party will begin. Local shops and restaurants around Baytown Wharf will have sidewalk sales and dinner specials, drink specials, all sorts of fun. And then a spectacular fireworks show will light up the night around 9:15 this evening. It's a Boomin' Tuesday tonight out at Baytown Wharf in Sandestin. And that's why you listen to the B-Team for the official news. Not the place where celebrating the only place where strangers argue for sport and everyone's a genius until the comments load. That's why you don't go there.
1: That sounds like social media day.
0: That is today.
1: Social media day is the annual moment where we all pretend the internet is a community garden instead of a food fight behind a gas station. See, it's a celebration of posting your thoughts like they're heirlooms, you know, polishing your authentic self until it shines like a used car and calling it connection because silence feels like losing. You know, brands light candles for engagement, influencers baptize themselves in ring lights, and, well, the rest of us, we refresh our feeds like we're waiting on lab results. You know, the point isn't to log off. I mean, obviously, right? It's to remember the machine runs on attention. And, buddy, it takes yours with a smile.
0: Today is Social Media Day. The final day of the second quarter of 2026, by the way. All right, a look at your marine forecast is coming up next on the B-Team Morning Show with 100.3 K-Rock.
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4: 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Mostly sunny today, few showers and storms possible in the area, especially during the afternoon. Highs top out near 98 degrees. And on the water, northwest winds 5 to 10 knots, seas around 2 feet. High tide 11:16 a.m., low tide 10:42 p.m., high tide 11:56 a.m. With your Omni Broadcasting Marine Forecast, I'm Phil Jensko.
0: Tammy's Journeys has an incredible deal for you. 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

0: 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Speaking of Stripes, they have got author John Alvarez, writer of Walk, Run, Fly Again, that's going to be at Stripes on Saturday afternoon doing a book signing from 1:30 until 4, Saturday, the 4th of July. Now, author John Alvarez is a U.S. Special Operations pilot who became the first military amputee to return to unrestricted combat flight. And before he's going to be at Stripes, he's actually going to be right here in the studio with Bobby and I on Friday morning.
1: Yes, he is.
0: So we'll learn more about his story, more about his book, and preview the book signing event happening at Stripes this coming weekend. So for more details on that, you can visit the events tab at thebteamshow.com. Well, our third holiday today on the National Day calendar is National Meteor Day.
1: No, this is where we get to celebrate by staring at the sky, waiting for a rock to do what your boss won't. Yeah, show up fast and ruin everything.
0: Yeah. That sounds about right.
1: Yeah. National Meteor Day is, well, it's that special little date on the calendar where we pretend the sky's just a polite ceiling and not a loaded dice cup. Yeah. See, people celebrate by gawking at streaks of space gravel, making big wishes on small rocks, and acting shocked that the universe doesn't RSVP before it throws something through the atmosphere at 30,000 miles an hour. See, it's equal parts science appreciation and existential cardio. You look up, you feel tiny, and then you immediately go back to arguing online about nonsense like you didn't just witness a reminder that nature can end the meaning of life whenever it wants, you know. But anyway, so light a candle, download a stargazing app you won't open twice, and get comfortable with the fact that your plans, well, they're provisional.
0: It's not lost on me that it's National Meteor Day and Sailor Moon Day all in one.
1: I know, right? It's a theme.
0: I see that. All right, it's the B-Team Morning Show on 100.3 K-Rock. Here's Dio. Good morning.

0: Cinderella, Somebody Save Me on 100.3 K-Rock, because Bobby does need saving. 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Don't forget, coming up on Friday night, the Destin Commons Food Truck Festival is going to be going on again. It's the fourth annual Star Spangled Food Truck Festival, starting at 5 p.m. with more than 25 local food trucks serving up a variety of flavors ranging from Thai cuisine and Filipino favorites to gourmet grilled cheese and sweet treats, with live music from local bands 12, 11, and Below Alabama, keeping the energy high all evening long. 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It all happens Friday night out at the Destin Commons. 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Just click on the events tab. Well, today, the final day on the National Day calendar, it's National OOTD Day.
1: Yeah, it's the one holiday where getting dressed is treated like personality, and somehow sweatpants still win the election.
0: You left me speechless.
1: So, National OOTD Day, or Outfit of the Day.
0: Is that what that means?
1: Yeah, I figured Skylar didn't know what it was.
0: Thank you.
1: Yeah, it's that proud little holiday where grown adults photograph their clothes like the outfits running for office and needs votes by noon. Look, you post what you're wearing, you tag it, you pretend it's your for fun, and somewhere a laundry basket full of regrets watches you chase validation and good lighting. Look, the rules are simple. Look intentional, act casual. Don't let anyone see the 10 failed versions on your camera roll. I mean, it's absurd, sure, but it's also a yearly reminder that confidence is just chaos with a good belt on it.
0: Yeah, I feel like that kind of goes hand in hand with your Ask Uncle Bobby question yesterday.
1: Yeah.
0: National Outfit of the Day.
1: Mm-hmm.
0: All right, let's take a break and pay a few bills on the way. ZZ Top and Stevie Ray Vaughan are next, plus Ask Uncle Bobby next hour on the B-Team Morning Show with 100.3 K-Rock.
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5: 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Known for its mom rule, you may think of it as the Air Force Enlisted Village, Bob Hope Village, or the Hawthorne House, but know that for over four decades, its special residents have called this safe place home. Our community continues to support this special place and fondly remembers the visits of Bob and Dolores Hope and their support building local and national interest. 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
6: And I'm proud to be an American.
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0: 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Good morning, everybody. I'm Skyler Black. He's Bobby Durrell. Together, we are the B-Team Morning Show. 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Sunshine this morning, 81 degrees outside right now. Heat index already has it feeling, though, like 90, because it's, humidity is at 97% right now. It's going to be hot and muggy, not only today, but all week long. Of course, pretty much the entire eastern two-thirds of the country underneath a heat advisory or heat warning right now, with heat index values across the country expected to climb up to 110 this afternoon. So
1: it's going to be warm.
0: It kind of explains why my air conditioner wasn't doing so well yesterday. How was yours? Yours running
1: fine.
0: Good?
1: Yeah, it was fine. I was actually a little chilly most of the day.
0: Really? Mm-hmm. Wish I had that problem.
1: Yeah. Well, I also think being down 60 pounds is probably kind of a contributing factor.
0: Yeah, I mean, we've got an issue with our AC that it's not, during the day, it just will not get below 75.
1: I never keep my house below 75, so that works for me.
0: But the dehumidifier in the AC is starting to fail. Mm. So the house is awfully sticky right now. There's moisture all on the windows. It's a thing. Mm. So had somebody come out and look at it and say, yep, this thing's on its last leg.
1: Hey, just buy the home warranty thing I told you to get.
0: I've got one.
1: Oh, there you go.
0: I've got one. I was just going to see if you'd buy it for me.
1: Nope.
0: Well, yeah, you buy them for your rentals all the time. I figured.
1: Yeah, I've got enough. I got enough awards in the state.
0: I figured maybe you had like a punch card where you can get a free one after so many that you buy.
1: Well, I tell you what, and that is true. So you buy one from the same guy, I will get a free one eventually.
0: Well, we've got some stories to get to. First of all, a man wanted for stealing AC units from a daycare in Escambia County. Mm. That's a story. Also, City of Fort Walton Beach moving forward with the demolition of the blight down there on the Sound, known as Steamboat Landing. Mm. CRA funds going to cover that project. And Eglin Federal Credit Union opening a brand new branch over in Defuniak. So we've got some stories to get to here this morning. Plus, later on in the hour, your daily advice from Ask Uncle Bobby. We'll get to that all in the next half hour or 45 minutes. Right now, Nazareth. Now you're messing with the son of a doobob.
1: That's right.
0: Skyler Black and Bobby Durrell, the B-Team Morning Show on 100.3 K-Rock.

0: Bob Seger, Like a Rock on 100.3 K-Rock. I don't know, Bobby, does that remind you of an old Chevrolet commercial of yesteryear?
1: Yeah, Chevy sure did run the hell out of that song for a while, didn't they?
0: They did. Do you remember back when the Chevy dealerships used to have like a big boulder that they would drive the trucks up on to display them? 81 degrees, fair skies right now in Destin, Fort Walton Beach, a high today of 95. Here's something that's interesting. They have, they've got a forecast for us this afternoon to see some showers and thunderstorms, which you might think, well, that'll be nice to cool us down, but no, it's not going to. It's just going to add some steam to the atmosphere. We'll see sunshine today, though, high of 95, heat index values climbing up to above 100. That full forecast coming up in just a little bit. Well, last week, Bobby, the Fort Walton City Council approved the demolition of the long vacant Steamboat Landing property down on Brook Street, clearing the way for future redevelopment of the nearly 1 acre waterfront site. The city will fund the demolition through its CRA, Community Redevelopment Agency, Redevelopment Agency.

0: agency nuisance abatement program after determining the deteriorated structure had become a safety concern. Now, that area has also not only become just plain blight, it's also become a spot for vagrancy and trouble. So once the site is cleared, the property zoned for mixed use development with approximately 210 feet of waterfront waterfront area will be marketed for new commercial or mixed use investment as part of the city's ongoing downtown revitalization efforts. So if everybody's looking at this and
1: so did the city take adverse possession of the property or something?
0: No, there's all sorts of it's trying to be sold right now, but part of the sale is that the city clears up the property, otherwise the buyer essentially does not have any interest in taking over the property.
1: Gotcha.
0: It's been blighted for so long. That was one of the stipulations of the sale. Now, anybody that's up in arms saying, well, how do they have the money for that? But that was CRA funds.
1: Wait, hang on. So it's a privately held piece of property right now.
0: Mm-hmm.
1: And somebody wants to buy the privately held piece of property. So the seller wants to sell said private property.
0: Mm-hmm.
1: But the only way for that sell to happen when a seller and a buyer come together is if somehow the city expends funds to prep the property for sale.
0: That was how it was explained.
1: I don't get that one.
0: So, it is being used to CRA funds are being used to.
1: I don't care what funds it is.
0: Demolish it.
1: I really don't care what funds it is. It's still taxpayer funded.
0: It
1: for
0: is.
1: For private. What's the give back to the community?
0: Blight and cleanup. Less blight,
1: no.
0: Cleanup.
1: No. That you know what? That's called taxation, right? That's called citation, right?
0: Mm-hmm.
1: Sorry, hey, this is derelict building. You got to get rid of it.
0: Well, the measure passed the council 6-0.
1: Yeah. Whatever, man. I can't get behind that one. Surprisingly, that's what Payne Walker will spend money on is to, you know.
0: No, he didn't show up. He doesn't show up for those meetings.
1: Oh, okay. Well, then that explains why he didn't vote no.
0: But anyway, that's that project should get underway here soon for future redevelopment. But anyway, I don't know the backstory on it, although that was what was presented at the CRA meeting last Tuesday.
1: I'm sure it was presented, but I mean, here's the deal. Where's code enforcement?
0: I completely agree.
1: I'm sorry. I mean, we all know it's a derelict building. We all know it's ran down. There's city code that says that it can't be there. I mean, fine them into the point that they can't keep the property and then adverse possess it.
0: Mm-hmm. I agree. I mean, I wish we would code enforce much harder in this town.
1: Oh, no. We won't do that, but yet we'll have code enforcement tell my neighbor that she can park and block my property all day long.
0: Oh, down there on Magnolia and Brooks?
1: Yep.
0: Yeah, right now, code enforcement in this last year has been moved to Chief Beige and the Fort Walton PD. It used to be under, I believe, city planning, but now it's under law enforcement. All right, 7:29 is the time. A quick break and more Nonstop Classic Rock coming up. Plus, Ask Uncle Bobby in the next 20 minutes as well. Def Leppard, Joan Jett, and The Police all coming up next on 100.3 K-Rock.
2: I'm Omni Broadcasting Meteorologist Jennifer Wojcicki with your updated forecast. A heat advisory begins at 11 a.m. today and continues until 6 p.m. tonight. Chance for storms today, otherwise sunshine mixed with clouds at times. Highs level off around 95. Northwesterly winds 5 to 10 miles per hour. Chance of thunderstorms tonight, lows dip down to about 79, partly cloudy skies. I'm Omni Broadcasting's meteorologist Jennifer Wojcicki.
3: It's time for This Day in Local History, and on this day in 1993, if you think today's Brooks Bridge replacement has sparked plenty of debate, imagine if Fort Walton Beach had ended up with two downtown bridges. 33 years ago today, the Okaloosa County Commission took a major step forward, killing a controversial proposal to build a parallel toll bridge alongside the Brooks Bridge. The project had been championed by the Fort Walton Beach Bridge Authority, a state-created agency created to finance and build another bridge across Santa Rosa Sound to ease traffic congestion. but the public wanted no part of it. Just 1 week earlier, Fort Walton Beach voters overwhelmingly rejected the proposal in a non-binding referendum. 84% opposed a parallel bridge, and nearly two-thirds wanted the bridge authority abolished altogether. County commissioners responded with a 4-1 vote, and the toll bridge was never built. Today, as a brand new Brooks Bridge rises over Santa Rosa Sound, it's a reminder that one of this community's biggest transportation debates ended with the public saying, quote, one bridge is enough. 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

0: There's the police. Every little thing she does is magic on the classic rock station 100.3 K-Rock. So let's just go back to this real quick, because this got Bobby irritated on the Steamboat Landing project.
1: I know, it's very hard to do.
0: Yeah, it is extremely hard. So last week, CRA funds were voted by the council to approve almost $167,000 to demolish Steamboat Landing down on 161 Brook Street, downtown Fort Walton Beach, on the Sound. Demolition Pros LLC submitted the lowest responsive bid following a June 9th opening. So the approved scope of this work covers demolition of the building to the slab, debris removal, interior and exterior pool removal, landscaping, site clearing, and sidewalk removal. Dock removal and full slab demolition were presented as ad alternates, totaling $51,000, but were not included in the approved funding. So, CRA board unanimously approved the base bid earlier that same day, as the property was added to the CRA's nuisance blight mitigation program on February 24th of this year. CRA staff told the board that the listing agent confirmed the agency's commitment to demolish directly contributed to the buyer's decision to move forward. The property's MLS listing, which shows a price of $1.95 million and lists the sale as pending, states the demolition costs will be covered by the city through the Community Redevelopment Agency Nuisance Abatement Program. And as we mentioned in the last break, City Attorney Jeff Burns confirmed at the council meeting that the demolition was referenced in marketing materials issued for this property. Now, Councilman David Schmidt, who chairs the CRA board, said the project had been discussed at multiple CRA meetings and was driven by concerns about the property's deteriorating condition and homeless encampments in the area. Here's the deal. There's 18 units that were part of this condo. More than 75% voted not to rebuild back in June of 2022. It asked for a court order sale. I just don't
1: know. So 18 units, right? Yep. So like 14 out of the 18 people.
0: Correct.
1: So there was only four people that wanted to rebuild.
0: Correct.
1: See, it tells a little bit different of a story when you use real numbers. Only four people wanted to rebuild. Everybody else said no, to hell with it. Okay.
0: Yep.
1: Sorry.
0: So, I'm just curious as to why, like, I'd like to learn a little bit more to see if any code enforcement had been done on it.
1: I don't know why code enforcement hadn't been done on it. I don't know why there hadn't been code enforcement, why there isn't fines that are piling up. I don't understand why the city's not getting reimbursed for their fines. I'd be very interested to know who the owners are of this property that are now the members of the HOA that are going to be the beneficiaries from the sale. That are not spending, because they're not reimbursing. I mean, I can understand it if they came and said, hey, look, you know, the guy really wants this cleaned up, but we can't afford to clean it up before the sale.
0: Here's your $166,000 back at closing.
1: Right. Okay. That's one thing. But no, let's just give them a quarter of $1 million so they can get $1.95 million?
0: $1.95 million. And the sale is currently pending and will not close unless the cleanup and demolition is done. So anyway, just a little more background on that. I know we kind of brought it up abruptly in the last break, but just wanted to talk about that a little bit more.
1: So just to be clear, with the private sale and the city's donation of money, then the owner benefit to each one of these individuals is $122,000. Almost $125,000 is what you're choosing to give 18 people. Way to go, city. I mean, you don't have enough money. You gotta cut out money, get rid of parades, get rid of everything else. But yeah, let's give 18 individuals $125,000. Way to go. Great planning, City of Fort Walton.
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0: 100.3 K-Rock, the classic rock station. It's the B-Team Morning Show. Skyler Black and Bobby Durrell on a Tuesday. Trying to remember where are we at in this week. It's Tuesday.
1: We're right here.
0: June 30th.
1: Yes, sir.
0: And we are at the point in the morning where we got to go to Uncle Bobby for your daily advice. Today, your question comes in from the Cash Goblin Enthusiast.
1: Well, we're not going to talk about anything else.
0: We'll get to them in a little bit.
1: All right.
0: No. It's Ask Uncle Bobby, all stitched together by Tomcat Custom Apparel.
1: That's right, Tomcat Custom Apparel. You know, reminding you that every family reunion has one person who asks, why are we all wearing matching shirts? That's also the person everybody spends the next 4 hours looking for. So, hey, if you've ever tried to keep an entire family with kids that you only see once a year together, well, you've already earned by Tomcat's phone number.
0: There you go. There's your Buy Tomcat Custom Apparel shout out this morning. Okay. Cash Goblin Enthusiast writes in and says, Dear Uncle Bobby, I have a lot of old emails, files, and forgotten accounts. Is it worth digging through my digital clutter, and how should I approach it without making a mess?
1: Worth it? Of course it's worth it. I mean, look, your digital clutter is a time capsule of you buried drunk and forgot about, and now you get to dig it up and act surprised when it contains both priceless heirlooms and emotional hazmat. Look, but here's a twist, okay? You're worried about making a mess. I mean, as if your inbox isn't already a landfill with a search bar. But look, you don't have clutter. You have a chaotic archive of leverage, nostalgia, and receipts, and the only real mistake would be leaving it to rot unattended. So first, you got to quit pretending you want to be organized. See, organization is for people who believe the future will reward them. No, you want leverage and nostalgia. And those live in the grime. See, you got to start with old email threads. You know, the ones with subject lines like final or updated. Because that is where history goes to rot and where receipts go to mature like a fine, petty wine. Then you go hunting in the forgotten corners. You know, download folders, ancient cloud backups, and those mystery zip files you kept like they were classified intelligence. So you got to open everything with the calm confidence of a man cutting the wrong wire in a movie. You know, if you find something embarrassing, you don't delete it. You archive it. Because embarrassment is just future bargaining power wearing clown shoes. Okay? Now here's the real play. All right? You got to curate a private museum of other people's bad decisions that accidentally landed in your orbit. I'm talking screenshots, email chains, weird drafts, the half-written apologies, the attachments nobody remembers sending. You don't wave it around like a cartoon villain. No. You let it sit there quietly, like a piano hanging above a stage. And suddenly, everyone gets polite. See, and then you hit the nostalgia vein. You take it out for a drive. You drop an ancient photo into a group chat with zero context, and you watch adults spiral like toddlers in a sugar crash. See, you're not making a mess. You're conducting an archaeological dig, and if a few friendships get sandblasted by the truth, well, that's just the internet doing its sacred work.
0: And there's your response, Cash Goblin Enthusiast. There's your advice today from Uncle Bobby. 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
0: 81 degrees outside right now. A high today of 95. A look at your forecast is coming up in just a bit. Local news, though, with Dan Diamond is next.
2: 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I'm Dan Diamond. The Walton County Sheriff's Office is asking for the public to help them find a woman wanted for murder. They are looking for Isabel Rose Johnson following the discovery of human remains buried in a shallow grave on a property off Sunset Lane in Freeport on Thursday. Johnson is described as a 38-year-old white female, approximately 5 foot 3 inches tall, and weighs around 120 pounds. She has brown hair and hazel eyes. She has ties to the Freeport area and Georgia, and may be using multiple identities, including Harley, Jessica Elaine Bowman, Jessica Elaine Thrush, Jessica Elaine Trash, and Jessica Dowdy. If you have information on Johnson's whereabouts, contact Walton County Sheriff's Office, or you can remain anonymous by calling Emerald Coast Crime Stoppers. Officials say do not approach Johnson if you see her, and call 911 immediately. And that's your Omni Broadcasting News, sponsored by McCaskill & Company. I'm Dan Diamond.
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0: Tom Petty, Don't Come Around Here No More. 5 minutes after 8 o'clock, Tuesday morning, beautiful sunshine in South Okaloosa County, a high today of 95 degrees. The B-Team Morning Show is on the air. Appreciate you all dialing in and spending this Tuesday with us. Coming up later on in the hour, we are going to have a nearly impossible trivia question from Bobby. Chance for you to win some free food from Lenny's. So stick around and listen for the question and the cue to call in.
1: Might even talk about the racketeering scheme that the CRA is.
0: Yeah, we've dug into that a little bit this morning, and it's a statewide program, but it's
1: it's just ridiculous.
0: Yeah, I'm gonna dig into a little bit more on that because that is just asinine.
1: It can't be right.
0: Coming up on Friday, we're going to have author John Alvarez, author of Walk, Run, Fly Again, who is a special operations pilot and became the first military amputee to return to unrestricted combat flight. He's going to be in the studio with us Friday morning because coming up on Saturday, on the 4th of July, he's going to be doing a book signing at Stripes Pub and Grill in Navarre. Super, super cool. Looking forward to chatting with him, learning about his book and his story, and previewing the event out at Stripes this weekend. Also tonight, Bobby, is the final Boomin' Tuesday out at Baytown Wharf.
2: Yeah.
0: That's right. Starts at 7 o'clock tonight. DJ Mike Witte will be out there cranking the tunes. The shops and restaurants will have sidewalk sales, dinner specials, drink specials all evening long. And, of course, fireworks will light up the sky tonight around 9 p.m. So there you have it. All right, we got a few more stories to get to this morning. Of course, like I said, later on in the hour, Bobby's nearly impossible trivia question today that could get you a 7.5-inch sub from Lenny's on the corner of Mary Esther and Hollywood right here in Fort Walton. And you'll be entered into a drawing if you are today's winner for a big $250 picnic to celebrate America's 250th birthday this Saturday on the 4th. So stick tight. We'll get to that in just a little bit. Right now, music from the Outlaws on the B-Team Morning Show. I'm Skyler Black. He's Bobby Durrell. 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

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Beautiful sunshine outside and highs today climbing into the mid-90s. Heat index values well above 100. So if you're getting outside, make sure you drink plenty of water and lather up in the sunscreen. Maybe slap on a ball cap and get some shade as much as you possibly can. It's going to be a scorcher out there. As we mentioned last hour, the Escambia County Sheriff's Office is asking for the public's help in locating

0: 48-year-old Joshua Michael McKay, who is wanted on multiple felony charges in connection with the theft of two air conditioning units from a daycare on Mobile Highway. In the alleged theft and scrapping of about $30,000 worth of metal handrails from a business on Brigadier Street. Now, McKay faces charges including burglary, grand theft, dealing in stolen property, fraud, criminal mischief, trespassing with intent to commit an offense, and possession of burglary tools. Anyone with information on his whereabouts are urged to contact Crime Stoppers or the Escambia County Sheriff's Office. Mm-hmm. So, yeah, see a guy that's going around stealing air conditioners. Might want to report it. Also, coming up here, second half of the hour, we're going to have Bobby's Nearly Impossible Trivia.
1: Yeah, that's right.
0: Stick tight. We'll get you a chance to win some free food from Lenny's Subs and Grill in Mary Esther here in just a little while. Plus, you'll be qualified to win that $250 valued picnic that we're going to give away for the 4th of July this coming weekend. So stick tight. Your chance to win is on the way with the B-Team Morning Show on 100.3 K-Rock.
2: I'm Omni broadcasting meteorologist Jennifer Wojcicki with your updated forecast. A heat advisory begins at 11 a.m. today and remains in effect until 6 p.m. tonight. Chance for storms today, otherwise sunshine mixed with clouds at times. Daytime highs approaching 95. Winds out of the northwest, 5 to 10 miles per hour. Partly cloudy again tonight, chance of thunderstorms, 79. I'm Omni Broadcasting's meteorologist, Jennifer Wojcicki.
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0: 100.3 K-Rock, the classic rock station. It's Tuesday morning. I was trying to remember what day are we on, but it's Tuesday. 85 degrees and a high today of 95. Heat index values crank it up to 106 this afternoon. We're going to be in a heat advisory in effect from 11 today until 6 o'clock this afternoon. Well, it's the point in the morning where we've got to pick your brain and figure out if somebody can answer Bobby's nearly impossible trivia question for some food from Lenny's.
1: Yeah?
0: Yeah.
1: Mm-hmm.
0: So, what question are you going to ask today?
1: Man, I don't know. I got so many because I'm still trying to learn. You know, still trying to learn. But I think, all right, so here we go. If you know the answer to this question, you got to call us in at 850-895-7625. That's 850-89-K-ROCK.
0: Wow, just like Alice.
1: I'm trying to. So 850-89-K-ROCK. Know the answer. Call in to 850-895-7625. The question is, how many presidents are carved into Mount Rushmore?
0: Oh man, Bobby.
1: How many presidents?
0: Hold me back.
1: Are carved into Mount Rushmore?
0: Hold me back.
1: If you know that answer, call us right here, 850-89-K-ROCK. That's 850-895-7625. Know how many presidents are carved into Mount Rushmore, and you could win a 7.5-inch sub from Lenny's.
0: And
1: I give you a big hint, it is not 7.5 presidents.
0: That's kind of funny. But no, 7.5 is not the right answer.
1: No, it is not. And you've had time to Google it now.
0: That's right. Skid Row, 18 in life. Hopefully we've got a winner when we come back on the BT Morning Show with 100.3 K-Rock.

0: 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And tell you
1: and
0: what.
1: And speaking of Skid Row, joining us in the studio.
2: Wow. It's very welcoming of you. And you just got a nice compliment for
1: that's
2: the
1: right.
2: person who won your prize, too, that
1: that's,
2: I got to hear.
0: We call
1: right.
0: that nearly impossible trivia, Ted.
1: That's right. Nearly impossible trivia. And you know, it cost me a 7.5-inch sub to get that compliment in front of you. But the timing was impeccable.
2: It was incredibly. I congratulate that listener and all the listeners who listen to K-Rock each and every morning, listening to these fine, well-behaved individuals.
1: That's right. That's well-behaved.
0: Talk about the company you must keep.
1: Yeah. I don't think I've ever gotten well-behaved. I got a lot of people I need you to call today.
2: Yeah, I'll be happy to. You know, I think it's fun. I was waiting outside the door, and there's a sign there that says, please make eye contact with host and wait to be invited in. So I was waiting out there. The two of you were staring at each other like Romeo and Juliet. It was really quite amazing to see the connection that you have.
0: I'm never looking at Bobby again.
1: No.
2: I was out there for like 10 minutes. He's actually knocking on the door.
1: Yeah. Hey, chemistry like this doesn't just happen.
2: It's amazing. And I can understand why the listeners enjoy it so much.
0: Hey, by the way, who was our winner this morning?
1: It was Tow Truck Paul.
0: That's right. Yeah. Tow Truck Paul up in Niceville.
1: Not in Navarre. It's like Niceville.
0: No.
1: Oh, did he move?
0: No. He's always been in Niceville. He went to an event that we did in Navarre. But
1: really?
0: Yep.
1: I think you're backwards on that, but okay.
0: Yeah.
2: You know what I think is cool about that? When people
0: he goes to Taco Town in Niceville because there's no Taco Town in Navarre.
1: Gotcha.
2: When people have cool nicknames.
1: Yeah.
2: Tow Truck Paul. What a cool nickname you got, man.
1: So what do you think Tow Truck Paul does?
2: Let me think.
1: Yeah.
2: Just tell me. I don't want. Is this another one?
1: Go ahead. Yeah. This is a good one.
2: I'm going to assume that maybe Paul at some point in time has worked a tow truck.
1: Never
2: has. Yeah. Okay.
1: He got the nickname.
2: It's a twist.
1: He got the nickname Tow Truck Paul from a couple of DJs. Where was he? Was up in the Midwest, right? Was it Ohio or Michigan?
0: No, he was like North Dakota.
1: Anyway, he got hit by a tow truck.
2: Oh.
1: So he got the name.
2: Paul, you had a connection to the tow truck at least. We're sorry about that, my friend, but very grateful that you're listening to K-Rock, as we all do each and every morning.
1: Yeah. It's a good station to listen to on occasion, especially the BT Morning Show. Just saying.
2: You know what I really like about it is I was driving up here. You know, the music, you know, you just had Magic Carpet Ride from Steppenwolf, and before that, I think you had Zeppelin. Mm-hmm. You know, these songs are now probably the fourth generation, right? That came out in 68.
1: Yeah.
2: So that means I listen to it, my kids listen to it, my grandkids listen to it. Whereas I don't believe that a lot of the music that's being popular now, I don't think it's going to have the same longevity. What about you?
1: Yeah, I don't think so either. I do think nursing homes are going to be kind of interesting in another 20 or 30 years, trying to see people dance.
2: Little Zeppelin, little Steppenwolf, you know, AC/DC cranking. I agree with you, whereas I don't foresee, you know, some of the music is listening to the longevity of it. And thanks for continuing to play it here in our community.
1: I just think, you know, at one point in life, it's going to be kind of funny to hear somebody's, you know, grandmother say, you know, I really liked Pop It Like It's Hot.
0: That's a long ways down the road, Bobby. That's a long ways down the road.
1: That was my jam.
0: That's a good 50 years from now. I was in high school when that song was out.
1: Yeah. I was grown with kids when that song came out.
2: Everyone having different ages, of course, but still the longevity of the music continues with the classic rock, and I'm very grateful for K-Rock playing it here.
1: You know, we were talking about that, the genre that is classic rock. I mean, you know, it's kind of crazy everything that falls in that. When you go all the way back to, like, Bob Seger.
2: Oh, absolutely.
1: Right?
2: I mean,
1: you know, Joe Cocker and Cocker, and then you come all the way up, you know, and you've got Guns N' Roses and some of the other guys.
2: Well, you look at who's on tour now, right? Journey's still on tour.
1: Yeah.
2: Even though, and obviously not Steve Perry, we know all the history of that, but they're still bringing in generations of people. AC/DC coming back for their summer tour, and there will be four generations of people at an AC/DC concert.
1: Oh, yeah.
2: Absolutely no doubt about it.
1: Mm-hmm.
2: Every kid, you know, this new movie, the Michael Jackson movie came out, and now my grandkids are playing Thriller which is really cool. So whatever they can do to keep that music alive, it's really magical.
1: Yeah.
0: Well, tell you what, folks, we are out of time.
1: Is it that? Oh, man.
0: I know.
1: Well, Ted, thanks for stopping by.
0: Yeah, Ted came in to record some of the military moments that we're going to run for the holiday weekend this weekend.
2: Make sure you listen to them all. And is it too late for them to submit some?
0: No, we can get some more in.
1: Oh, man, this is Omni. We'll take it all the way up to July 5th.
2: There you go. So well, we can continue afterwards. It doesn't have to be there.
1: Yeah, that's true.
2: Once again, if you have you want to recognize someone in your military past, either yourself, maybe Tow Truck Paul may have been in the military. Mm-hmm. We don't know. your grandfather, yourself, your friend, etc., you can contact Omni, and we'll make a nice recording of it and play it here on your favorite station.
0: Mm-hmm. There you go.
1: Yeah, absolutely.
0: All right. Well, we're out of time. We got to get to a break here. I want to thank our sponsors, including Stripes Pub and Grill in Navarre, Okaloosa Gas at Outcast Sushi in Miramar Beach, for sponsoring the show each and every morning. B-Team Encore Hour is coming up next. Bobby Dow will be back tomorrow morning at 6 for the entire show. Until then, stay cool out there. Stay hydrated. We'll see you all tomorrow. I'm Skyther Black. Bobby Durrell, get us on out.
1: Hey, folks. Thanks for joining the B-Team Morning Show, your leading alternative to quality programming right here on the Emerald Coast. Now, we know you have a choice in what you listen to each and every day, and we appreciate the fact that you settled in on this wild ride that we call a morning show. But it's come that time of day. We got a mosey on out of here, so you keep on rocking, keep on rolling. Never settle for the ordinary. Till the next time, the B-Team is out.
3: 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I'm Dan Diamond. The Walton County Sheriff's Office is asking for the public to help them find a woman wanted for murder. They're looking for Isabel Rose Johnson following the discovery of human remains buried in a shallow grave on a property off Sunset Lane in Freeport on Thursday. Johnson is described as a 38-year-old white female, approximately 5 foot 3 inches tall, and weighs around 120 pounds. She has brown hair and hazel eyes. She has ties to the Freeport area and Georgia and may be using multiple identities, including Harley, Jessica Elaine Bowman, Jessica Elaine Thrush, Jessica Elaine Trash, and Jessica Dowdy. If you have information on Johnson's whereabouts, contact Walton County Sheriff's Office, or you can remain anonymous by calling Emerald Coast Crime Stoppers. Officials say do not approach Johnson if you see her and call 911 immediately. 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I'm Dan Diamond.
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0: AC/DC, for those about to rock, we salute you. Good morning, everybody. Welcome to it. Just after 9, the B-Team Encore Hour is on the air. I'm Skyler Black. He is Bobby Durrell. Bobby, are you excited? You're 4 days out from celebrating America's 250th birthday.
1: Yeah, I'm looking forward to it.
0: Did you get all your fireworks?
1: No.
0: Well, I thought we were going to light them off on your dock.
1: Nope. That's Pappy.
0: Oh, we're going to go over to Pappy's house. That's for sure. Don't forget, coming up this week, all week long, there's going to be fireworks across Northwest Florida, and especially right here in our area. Tonight out at Baytown Wharf in Sandestin. 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Friday at the Destin Commons. And then on Saturday, the 4th, you've got fireworks all across the area. Niceville, Crestview, Fort Walton, Destin, South Walton County. 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

0: 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Bobby and I have become big time because, well, now we're doing First Friday Coffee every single month.
1: Yeah, that's right. Big dogs. Boom.
0: Who let the dogs out? 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
3: I'm Omni broadcasting meteorologist Jennifer Wojcicki with your updated forecast. A heat advisory begins at 11 a.m. today and remains in effect until 6 p.m. tonight. Chance for storms today, otherwise sunshine mixed with clouds at times. Daytime highs approaching 95. Winds out of the northwest, 5 to 10 miles per hour. Partly cloudy again tonight, chance of thunderstorms, 79. I'm Omni Broadcasting's meteorologist, Jennifer Wojcicki.
4: It's time for This Day in Local History, and on this day in 1993, if you think today's Brooks Bridge replacement has sparked plenty of debate, imagine if Fort Walton Beach had ended up with two downtown bridges. 33 years ago today, the Okaloosa County Commission took a major step forward, killing a controversial proposal to build a parallel toll bridge alongside the Brooks Bridge. The project had been championed by the Fort Walton Beach Bridge Authority, a state-created agency created to finance and build another bridge across Santa Rosa Sound to ease traffic congestion, but the public wanted no part of it. Just 1 week earlier, Fort Walton Beach voters overwhelmingly rejected the proposal in a non-binding referendum. 84% opposed a parallel bridge, and nearly two-thirds wanted the Bridge Authority abolished altogether. County commissioners responded with a 4-1 vote, and the toll bridge was never built. Today, as a brand new Brooks Bridge rises over Santa Rosa Sound, it's a reminder that one of this community's biggest transportation debates ended with the public saying, quote, one bridge is enough. This day in local history is sponsored by Waterstone Mortgage Corporation of Fort Walton Beach. 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

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Skinner, give me three steps. Tell you what, Bobby, we are dealing with some hot and muggy conditions here across our area this week. Heat advisory is in effect today until 6 o'clock this evening. Heat index values across our listening area climbing up to 110 this afternoon. So if you are going to be outdoors, make sure you stay hydrated, get some shade from time to time. If you've got furry four-legged friends outside and you can bring them indoors, please do. And of course, don't be afraid to check in on your elderly neighbors. Make sure they're doing okay as well. It's the B-Team Encore Hour. 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Here's Aerosmith.

0: Vixen on the edge of a broken heart. Why? Well, because the B-team has to say goodbye for the morning.
1: Mm-hmm.
0: We're out of time. That's right. This is going to wrap up the B-team Encore Hour for today. Don't forget, tomorrow morning on the show, during the 8 o'clock hour, you'll have a chance to win some free food from Lenny's. Your chance to win a 7.5-inch sub from Lenny's with Bobby's Nearly Impossible Trivia Question tomorrow morning. And you'll also be qualified to win a $250 valued picnic to celebrate America's 250th birthday on the 4th of July this weekend. So don't miss out on that tomorrow morning during the 8 o'clock hour. All right, Ballpark Frank is in next. We will see you back here tomorrow morning at 6 on 100.3 K-Rock.
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100.3 K-Rock with Spirit. That was I Got a Line on You. Joe Cocker up next, then we'll get to the Police and Edgar Winter Group on the Classic Rock Station. 100.3 K-Rock.

0: The classic rock station with the band. That was Wait, 100.3 K-Rock. I'm Ballpark Frank. Good morning. And on this day in Florida, 1778, British and Loyalist troops turned back an American invasion of East Florida at the Battle of Alligator Bridge. That's in your present-day Callahan. It was the only major clash of a failed Revolutionary War campaign. Jennifer's up next. She's going to give us our weather report. I have the Who and the Romantics on the way on K-Rock.
1: I'm Omni broadcasting meteorologist Jennifer Wojcicki with your updated forecast. A heat advisory begins at 11 a.m. today and remains in effect until 6 p.m. tonight. Chance for storms today, otherwise sunshine mixed with clouds at times. Daytime highs approaching 95. Winds out of the northwest, 5 to 10 miles per hour. Partly cloudy again tonight, chance of thunderstorms, 79. I'm Omni Broadcasting's meteorologist, Jennifer Wojcicki.
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0: 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Talking in your sleep on the Classic Rock Station. Alice Cooper's coming up next, but let's take a moment and check in with the Coop Man and see what he has in store for us on tonight's edition of Alice's Attic, 7 to midnight on the Classic Rock Station.
1: It's Alice Cooper coming to you from Pilsen, Czech Republic. 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I've got Tales from the Attic going back to one of my classic TV appearances. And for You Gotta Love the 80s, it's Pete Townsend going solo. Then I've got Live and Kicking with Bob Seger, Movie Music Madness with some Southern Rock, and an Attic classic from the band. What else are you going to do on a Tuesday night?

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2: 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Good morning, I'm Ballpark Frank, and on this day in 1953, the first production run of Corvette sports cars, developed by famed automotive designer Harley J. Earl, rolled off GM's assembly line in Flint, Michigan. 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

100.3 K-Rock, that is Led Zeppelin. That was Four Sticks on the Classic Rock Station. The Kinks up next, and I'm going to toss you a ballpark double play with April Wine and the Pretenders. 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

0: Eric Clapton with After Midnight on the Classic Rock Station, 100.3 K-Rock. I'm Ballpark Frank. A 31-year-old woman died Sunday after an alligator attacked her as she swam in the Econlockhatchie River in Seminole County. She had been hiking with her boyfriend and another friend near the Bar Street Trailhead in Little Big Econ State Forest when the group went for a swim. Her boyfriend pulled her free, but she died at the hospital. Police released a 911 call reporting the incident. Searchers killed two alligators measuring 12 and 13 feet in length, though officials are not sure yet if either animal was the one that attacked her. DNA samples are headed to a lab in Gainesville. It was the second gator attack of the weekend. A day earlier, a boy fishing at Nelson's Fish Camp in Marion County was bitten on the hand. An officer killed that 8'7" alligator. 19-year-old snorkeler was also bitten Marion County's Rainbow River last week, has since been released from the hospital. The FWC says serious alligator injuries remain rare. I'd say not rare enough. Commercial break up next. Eagles and Tom Petty on the way on K-Rock.
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2: It's time for This Day in Local History, and on this day in 1993, if you think today's Brooks Bridge replacement has sparked plenty of debate, imagine if Fort Walton Beach had ended up with two downtown bridges. 33 years ago today, the Okaloosa County Commission took a major step forward, killing a controversial proposal to build a parallel toll bridge alongside the Brooks Bridge. The project had been championed by the Fort Walton Beach Bridge Authority, a state-created agency created to finance and build another bridge across Santa Rosa Sound to ease traffic congestion. But the public wanted no part of it. Just 1 week earlier, Fort Walton Beach voters overwhelmingly rejected the proposal in a non-binding referendum. 84% opposed a parallel bridge, and nearly two-thirds wanted the bridge authority abolished altogether. County commissioners responded with a 4-1 vote, and the toll bridge was never built. Today, as a brand new Brooks Bridge rises over Santa Rosa Sound, it's a reminder that one of this community's biggest transportation debates ended with the public saying, quote, one bridge is enough. 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

The classic rock station with Tom Petty and the Heartbreakers, Jammin' Me. Ted Nugent's up next. We'll do a little Wango Tango. Then I'll bring you some Queensryche on K-Rock. All right.

0: The Rolling Stones with Hang Fire on the Classic Rock Station. Starting July 1st, Florida public schools must teach cursive writing in grades 3 through 5. The requirement is part of a broad education law, SB 182, signed by Governor DeSantis in April. By the end of 5th grade, students must write in cursive alphabet and form legible words and sentences and read and use cursive in essays and assignments. Florida required cursive until 2010 when it dropped the skill after adopting Common Core standards. The new law reinstates the mandated statute. SB 182 also orders public schools to display portraits of George Washington and Abraham Lincoln in conspicuous locations and establishes a mentoring program for teachers at struggling schools. Your Marine Report's coming up next. I have Supertramp and Eddie Money on the way on K-Rock.
1: 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Mostly sunny today, few showers and storms possible in the area, especially during the afternoon. Highs top out near 98 degrees. And on the water, northwest winds 5 to 10 knots, seas around 2 feet. High tide 11:16 a.m., low tide 10:42 p.m., high tide 11:56 a.m. With your Omni Broadcasting Marine Forecast, I'm Phil Jensko.
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100.3 K-Rock with the Black Crowes. That was Jealous Again. Ides of March up next, and I'm going to bring you some Badfinger and Billy Idol. 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

0: Bob Seger and the Silver Bullet Band on the Classic Rock Station, 100.3 K-Rock. I'm Ballpark Frank. In Tallahassee, two men face dozens of charges after Friday's gambling busts at businesses on South Magnolia Drive in Appalachie Parkway. Officers seized more than 130 slot machines and over $18,000. Patrick Brown, he was arrested on a similar charge in October. He had his bond revoked. The Kissimmee Police Department, they're reviewing a major crimes detective's TikTok videos for potential department policy violations after she promoted products including a deodorant spray while in uniform and displaying her badge. Don't let your dogs get hot. It's too hot outside, people. Over in Citrus County, animal control officers from the sheriff's office hiked into a forest with a stretcher and water last week to rescue a large dog that had collapsed from heat exhaustion during a walk with its owner and carried it out to safety. Yeah, too hot outside. Keep your dogs in. That's it for me. Commercial break next. I got Jimi Hendrix and Sweet on the way. 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We're 100.3 K-Rock.
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Cars are up next, George Thorogood and the Destroyers. I'm ZZ Top coming along for the ride as well. Since you're gone, it's on the classic rock station, K-Rock.

0: 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In Walton County, a crowd lined Inlet Beach last week as the Gulfarium Care Center released Loggerheads Carlos and Cora and a green turtle Gordon back into the Gulf. Well, they were all treated for fishing hook injuries. Tampa Bay Rays slugger Yandy Diaz left the team's win over the Diamondbacks with a shoulder strain, and now he's considered day-to-day. Currently, he's among the American League leaders with a .336 batting average or better. Commercial break up next. Your Marine Report, it's up first. Van Halen and the Police, they're on the way on K-Rock.
1: 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Mostly sunny today, few showers and storms possible in the area, especially during the afternoon. And highs top out near 98 degrees. And on the water, northwest winds 5 to 10 knots, seas around 2 feet. High tide 11:16 a.m., low tide 10:42 p.m., high tide 11:56 a.m. With your Omni Broadcasting Marine Forecast, I'm Phil Jensko.
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8: 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In 1976, I enrolled in FSU's College of Law, which ironically was Bobby Bowden's first year. Not only was it the beginning of a long, fruitful law career, but it was a great ride to 14 consecutive top five finishes and two national titles under Bobby Bowden. 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

100.3 K-Rock with Billy Squire doing the stroke on the Classic Rock Station. Aerosmith's coming up next, and we'll get to Lynyrd Skynyrd, Heart, and Fleetwood Mac. And then we'll stop down and check the weather report with Jennifer. It's Eat the Rich on the Classic Rock Station. 100.3 K-Rock.

Now when I talk to God, I knew he'd understand. He said, stick by me and I'll be your guiding hand. But don't ask me what I think of you. I might not give the answer that you want me to.

0: Oh Well Part 1, that's Fleetwood Mac on the Classic Rock Station. Florida Attorney General James Uthmeyer issued a subpoena to CVS Health and its pharmacy benefit manager Caremark, demanding records by July 28th to probe whether the company steers patients to its own roughly 800 Florida pharmacies over Independence. CVS said it will cooperate and blamed drug makers for high prices. Murray Brothers Caddyshack, the themed restaurant in St. Johns County's World Golf Village, it closed Saturday after 25 years. The 8,000-square-foot eatery was the complex's longest-tenured tenant and had signed a 10-year lease extension 2 years ago. Jennifer's up next with the weather report. CCR and Dire Straits on the way on the Classic Rock Station, 100.3 K-Rock.
1: I'm Omni broadcasting meteorologist Jennifer Wojcicki with your updated forecast. A heat advisory remains in effect. Sunshine mixed with clouds at times this afternoon with a chance of thunderstorms. Daytime highs approaching 95. Westerly winds 5 to 10 miles per hour. Partly cloudy skies again tonight, chance of thunderstorms. Lows level off around 79. I'm Omni Broadcasting's meteorologist, Jennifer Wojcicki.
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The classic rock station with Dire Straits. That one's called So Far Away. Neil Young up next. Judas Priest, House of Lords. I have them coming up as well. It's Heart of Gold on the classic rock station, 100.3 K-Rock.

0: Can't Find My Way Home on the Classic Rock Station with House of Lords. The Florida Highway Patrol, they're chasing a fourth straight best-looking cruiser title, and this year's entry is a photo of a black and tan Mustang shot before Tampa's Sunshine Skyway Bridge. And it's all lit up for America's 250th anniversary. Orlando leaders, they cracked open a capsule the Kiwanis Club buried at Lake Eola Park in 1976, sealed for the nation's bicentennial and unsealed now for America's 250th. Inside were newspapers, photos, and keepsakes. Alexandra DeRusse, a 23-year-old Winter Haven native and University of South Florida science major, was crowned Miss Florida 2026 on Saturday in Lakeland. The classically trained ballet dancer and brain injury awareness advocate will represent the state at Miss America in West Palm Beach this fall. Commercial break next, and I'm going to toss you a ballpark double play with Triumph and Pat Benatar. We'll fight the good fight, and then you can hit me with your best shot on the Classic Rock Station, K-Rock.
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0: Robert Palmer on the Classic Rock Station with Simply Irresistible. Last year, more than 16 million cars were sold in the United States, and General Motors led all automakers with nearly 2.9 million units. They're followed by Toyota with 2.5 million, and Ford came in third with 2.2 million. Hyundai Kia, they're set at fourth with 1.8 million in sales, while Honda's 1.4 million rounded out the top five. Stellantis, the successor to Chrysler, they landed sixth place with 1.3 million sales. And Tesla finished ninth with just 589,000 in domestic sales. Chinese automakers like BYD remain largely shut out of the U.S. market due to sweeping tariffs and trade barriers. Commercial break up next, and we'll get to Rush and BOC. Then it'll be time for Ballpark Trivia. The question for today, when it was built in 1925, what business first made its home in Miami's Freedom Tower? Jennifer's up next with the weather on K-Rock.
1: I'm Omni broadcasting meteorologist Jennifer Wojcicki with your updated forecast. A heat advisory remains in effect. Sunshine mixed with clouds at times this afternoon with a chance of thunderstorms. Daytime highs approaching 95. Westerly winds 5 to 10 miles per hour. Partly cloudy skies again tonight, chance of thunderstorms. Lows level off around 79. I'm Omni Broadcasting's meteorologist Jennifer Wojcicki.
2: It's time for This Day in Local History, and on this day in 1993, if you think today's Brooks Bridge replacement has sparked plenty of debate, imagine if Fort Walton Beach had ended up with two downtown bridges. 33 years ago today, the Okaloosa County Commission took a major step forward, killing a controversial proposal to build a parallel toll bridge alongside the Brooks Bridge. The project had been championed by the Fort Walton Beach Bridge Authority, a state-created agency created to finance and build another bridge across Santa Rosa Sound to ease traffic congestion. But the public wanted no part of it. Just one.

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I'm Ballpark Frank. And today's trivia question, when it was built in 1925, what business made its home in Miami's Freedom Tower? It was the Miami News, the city's oldest paper. Built in 1925 as the headquarters of the Miami News, the Freedom Tower was one of Miami's first skyscrapers. It was an architectural symbol of the city's early ambition and became an emblem for those seeking freedom and opportunity. From 1962 to 1974, it served as the Cuban Refugee Center, a crucial stop for hundreds of thousands of Cuban refugees fleeing communism and political persecution. Following several decades of neglect, the tower was rescued by Cuban-American community leaders seeking to honor the Cuban legacy in Miami. They donated it to Miami-Dade College in 2005. Rolling Stones up next with Angie on K-Rock.

0: That's Thin Lizzy with the Cowboy Song on 100.3 K-Rock. Stick around for 3 p.m. It's the Knight Rider Show with Michael Knight. He's going to rock you all the way till 7 p.m. And then it's time for Alice's Attic with Alice Cooper. And yep, good old Uncle Coop, he always rocks us to midnight. That's going to do it for me. Commercial break next. I'll leave you with Peter Gabriel, Bob Seger, and Steely Dan. Have a good rest of your day, everybody.
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The band would not have been the same if they called themselves like Deep Saffron or something like that. 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

Well, no matter what he plays, you know it's Santana. Just got that unmistakable style. About 17 after 3 o'clock on your Tuesday afternoon. Coming up, we'll do some traffic and weather together. Plus, we'll talk about Boomin' Tuesdays. Going to be our last chance for Boomin' Tuesdays. If the weather holds up, should be a nice night for it. We'll cover all of that for you coming up right after the Beatles here on Gay Rock.

0: I'll quench the fight through to Edmund Earl of Gloucester. Keep your knife upon the British battle.
1: That's the Beatles on 100.3 K-Rock, the classic rock station. Talking about being some sort of wintry, watery mammal of some type. It is 3:21 on your Tuesday afternoon. Michael Knight here with you. Hope you're having a pretty good day. It's been hot for the most of the day. Now the showers are firing up. We'll cover some of that for you here in just a couple of seconds. At this time of day, we like to do something we call traffic and weather together. And today it is brought to you by... Well, it could be your name in there. Go ahead and give us a call. Let us know. We can shout out to you every single time we do this. So a couple of accidents to watch for. 98 Emerald Coast Parkway at County Road 395 in Santa Rosa Beach. There's an accident. It's tying traffic up in all directions, so watch out for that. And 85 northbound, just across from the Stubbies restaurant there, just before John King Road. And again, it is northbound on 85 there, south of Crestview. That is tying things up a little bit. Summertime traffic patterns in full effect. I'm not even going to go down the list of slow spots because you know where they are. Looking at weather, got a heat advisory in effect until 6 o'clock this evening. Otherwise, mostly sunny, hot, high near 95. Showers and thunderstorms likely this afternoon, which looks like very likely they're happening. Tonight, decreasing clouds and showers with a low of 78. Then tomorrow, sunny and hot, chance for afternoon showers, but it's a very low chance and a high near 93 with heat index values as high as 105. 92 degrees outside the studios right now. Let's take a look at the map. Let's see radar. And right now, showers popping up through portions of northern Walton County, stretching to the southwest into southern Okaloosa County. Got more firing up in Okaloosa County. Santa Rosa County also getting some. Man, Pensacola, you are getting slammed right now. And you do not want to be in a boat right now south of, the peninsula and all the way over to Panama City, because there is a special marine warning. Big storms out there. Just buckle up and drive safely if you're out and about in these rain showers. And all this stuff should clear out by later tonight. Hopefully it will, because Boomin' Tuesdays is going on. And it is the last night of Boomin' Tuesdays at the Baytown Wharf in Sandestin. And it's just a lot of fun. It's free. The whole family can go on out there. 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That happens in the Events Plaza at 7:15. All right, then you can check out all the shops and restaurants and all the other cool spots that they have around there. 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All out there by the Sandestin Golf and Beach Resort. Boomin' Tuesdays, it is your last Tuesday to get out there and enjoy it. So head on over there and just have a good time. 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

ELO on 100.3 K-Rock at 3:33 here on your Tuesday. Oh, got a severe thunderstorm warning in effect for southwestern Santa Rosa and south central Escambia counties until 4 o'clock. Yeah, big storms rolling across Pensacola right now. Also got some pretty big storms rolling through Okaloosa County. Yeah, if you're driving up 85 right now, you're wishing you didn't. We'll cover some of that for you in just a bit. Here's Van Halen.

0: All right. Def Leppard on 100.3 K-Rock, the classic rock station. Yeah, that's a rockin' tune. That's why it's called Rock. Rock. I digress. Oh, listen to the rumbly bumblies going on out there. 3:40 on your Tuesday afternoon. We are actually going to go ahead and do a little weather with traffic right now. Traffic first, 98 Emerald Coast Parkway at State Route 395. Still got an accident there. Santa Rosa Beach, 85 northbound across from the Stubies. That's just before John King Road in Crestview. And another accident on 85 much further south now. That's just before the merge from 123. And that appears to be northbound as well. Things are getting slow out there. Let's just say, with the rain falling all across the area, it's getting to be kind of a mess. By the way, speaking of weather, severe thunderstorm warning now in effect for southwestern Santa Rosa and south central Escambia counties until 4 o'clock. Big storms rolling across Pensacola right now. And the storms aren't small driving up around Okaloosa County. If you're on 85 or 285 right now, you probably want to pull over, man, because it is just a mess along that stretch. Okaloosa County kind of getting smashed right now, and well, that'll probably continue for the next few hours. We'll keep you updated on any changes and things that pop up around here as the afternoon goes on. Let's talk about now today in classic rock history before we get a news update. In 1966, the Beatles appeared at the first of five concerts at the Nippon Budokan Hall in Tokyo, Japan. Now, that venue was still regarded as a shrine to those who had perished in World War II, so all of this prompted protests and death threats. In 1973, George Harrison's Give Me Love knocks Paul McCartney's My Love out of the number one spot on both the Billboard Pop Chart and the Cashbox Best Sellers list. George's song hit number 8 in the UK. In 1986, Island Records issued Steve Winwood's fourth solo album, Back in a High Life. That'll hit number 3 in America, number 8 in Britain, and it would go on to gain a 3x platinum award for sales of 3 million copies here in the U.S. and gold status in the U.K. for selling 100,000 copies. Finally, in 2018, Pollstar's figures showed that the Rolling Stones were the top-earning touring rock band in the first half of 2018. The Stones had made $100.8 million, well ahead of the Eagles' $84 million. Roger Waters made $60 million. U2 $59.9 million. Bruce Springsteen at $45.8 million, and Metallica rounded out the top five at $40.6 million. Or was that six? Anyway, the Stones, they made a whole lot of money that year, man, and a couple of years after that too. All right, that's today in classic rock history. Let's go ahead and get that news update with Frankie, and then we'll come on back to classic rock from Aerosmith next here on K Rock.
1: 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The Okaloosa County Sheriff's Office is investigating a shots fired incident at a residence on Susan Drive in Crestview. Responding deputies discovered a residence and a vehicle had been struck by multiple rounds. Fortunately, no one was injured. This investigation is ongoing, and anyone with information or with doorbell camera footage from the area can make an anonymous tip by calling Emerald Coast Crime Stoppers at 850-863-TIPS. A notice from Eglin Air Force Base: the Air Force will conduct munitions testing in the Choctahatchee Bay June 30th to July 2nd from noon to 6 p.m. and again from 9 p.m. to 10:30 p.m. All vessels are required to stay clear of the active hazard zone. With Omni Broadcasting News, brought to you by McCaskill & Company, I'm Frankie Bennett.
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3: 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Every 40 seconds, someone in the United States has a stroke, affecting nearly 800,000 Americans each year. 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

6 on 100.3 K-Rock, the classic rock station. Still got the severe thunderstorm warning for the Pensacola area, so watch out. Some big boomers all around. Mac Rockwart's coming up here in just about 25 minutes or so. 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
4: 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In 1976, I enrolled in FSU's College of Law, which ironically was Bobby Bowden's first year. Not only was it the beginning of a long, fruitful law career, but it was a great ride to 14 consecutive top five finishes and two national titles under Bobby Bowden. Therefore, join me this Wednesday morning at 8:30 a.m. on 94.3 FM to talk about the law and maybe FSU football.
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100.3 K-Rock, the classic rock station. Queen and that killer queen as we edge our way into 4 o'clock under some pretty heavy rain. Yep, it's coming down out there. Buckle up and drive safely if you're out and about this afternoon. Rain is going to continue for the next few hours. Coming up this hour, got some Police, Zeppelin, Tom Petty and the Heartbreakers. They're all on the way. Do some traffic and weather together, get a news update too. And Back Rockwards coming up here in just about 15 minutes or so, giving you a chance to win a $10 gift certificate to the Shin Noodle Place. Right now, it's NXS on K-Rock.

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awake, asleep. They're always there. Cheap Trick on 100.3 K-Rock, the classic rock station. 413, that means we're just a few minutes away from Back Rockwards. Going to give you a chance to pick up a $10 gift certificate to the Shin Noodle Place. Real quick, it's a kind of a long intro. I want to share some of the weather info out there. Pensacola's about to get slammed with another round of storms. One set of storms now moving out of southeastern Okaloosa County, getting ready to go on over into Santa Rosa County. And folks up in Crestview, looks like you've got a round getting ready to come in from the northeast. So this isn't over yet. Although, the rain did cool things off a little bit. We'll cover that with you in just a moment, with traffic as well, and then Back Rockwards. Right now, Steve Miller Band, 100.3 K-Rock, the classic rock station.

0: That's a Steve Miller Band on 100.3 K-Rock, the classic rock station. That big old jet airliner at 419 here on your Tuesday. Michael Knight with you. We're going to get into back rockwards here in just a couple of moments. Let's do some traffic and weather together real fast. Got an accident westbound 98th in Navarre Parkway. That's the ramp to northbound State Route 87 in Navarre. And they're getting slammed by rain right now, so no wonder why that happened. We'll be backing up traffic pretty well. Also, northbound 123, that's before the exit 285. If you're trying to make your way up to Crestview or in those areas, there is an accident there. Going to be slowing things down. And it is just slow everywhere, as it would be with rain like this out there. So just buckle up. Be patient. Don't use your bad finger. Weather-wise, heat advisory in effect until 6, although they may drop that pretty soon. The heat has pretty much been rained away. Otherwise, this afternoon, mostly sunny, hot, high near 95. Showers and thunderstorms likely this afternoon. Yep, I'd say so. Tonight, decreasing clouds and showers, low 78. Sunny and hot tomorrow with less of a chance for rain. And a high near 93 with heat index values as high as 105. Looking at the radar right now, let's take a look. Real heavy showers over in Santa Rosa County. Also, southwestern portions of Okaloosa County. Also have a pretty strong storm now getting ready to move into the northeastern portion of Okaloosa County, coming over from Walton County. Now, that's passing north of Dufuniak. And just a mess all the way out into the water. You do not want to go out in the water right now because there are special marine warnings all along the coast, and it is an absolute mess. Hang on. I had to get that mosquito. He landed on my microphone. It literally just happened. I need a camera in here sometimes. Anyway, just buckle up. Be cool out there. The rain will be going away later on tonight. All right, so let's go ahead and get things started with back rockwards now. I have got something pretty cool going on. What I'm going to do is pick out one of the songs out of our vast musical library here, and I'm going to isolate the part that we know the best. In the music biz, we like to call that the hook. Lots of times it will have the title of the song in it. It's the part we actually like to sing to. So you'll hear something, a musical instrument or maybe a vocal or something that'll give you an idea of the song title and artist I'm looking for. Also going to read you three verbal clues. And what you do is you add it all up together and you call me on the studio line at 89K-ROCK. That's 895-7625. Give me the correct title and artist of the back rockwards clip, and I will give you a $10 gift certificate to the Shin Noodle Place. Now, if you haven't had a chance to pop on by there, right across from Uptown Station, they actually have three locations. They also have one on 9th Avenue in Pensacola and another one over in Foley, Alabama. But this is good for all three of those locations. When you head on in there, you start looking for a buffet. Just stop, because they don't have them. That's not what they do at Shin Noodle Place. You will see the menu on the wall, and you'll step up. Smiling faces will ask you if they can help you, and you order your food. They cook it for you right then and serve it to you hot and ready. Sizzling clay pot, Szechuan dry pot. Both of those really get my attention. Also, the chef's signature dishes. Hello, easy for me to say. Featuring chicken, pork, or seafood. 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The Mongolian Blaze creation. Flavorful stir fries. 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Shin spelled X-I-A-N, and they can deliver it for you. The gift certificate I'm about to let someone win, though, is going to be good for a walk-in trip to the Shin Noodle Place. So what I'm going to do, I'm going to read the three clues to you. We'll play the clip, and then I'll read the clues and play the clip again just to make it fair. All right, so here we go. Listen very carefully to your clues for this afternoon's Back Rockwards. This English heavy metal band got started in Birmingham in 1969. They are a formative influence on speed metal, thrash metal, power metal, as well as hard rock and glam metal genres. This track comes from their 1982 album, Screaming for Vengeance, and is the band's only song to break the top 100. 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Okay, now if you follow that track backwards, you know exactly what the song is. The band is an English heavy metal band that got started in Birmingham in 69. They are a formative influence on speed metal, thrash metal, power metal, as well as hard rock and glam metal genres. And this track is from their 1982 album, Screaming for Vengeance. It's the band's only song to break the top 100. Listen again carefully to this afternoon's Back Rockwards. Ooh, ooh, ooh, I know it, I know it. Well, if you know it, call me up on the studio line, 89-K-ROCK, 895-7625. Give me the correct title and artist of this afternoon's Back Rockwards, and we'll make you a winner. Good luck.
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0: Fleetwood Mac on 100.3 K-Rock, the classic rock station. It is 4:38 here, and we do have a winner for Back Rockwards. It's an English heavy metal band that got started in Birmingham in 69. They are a formative influence on speed metal, thrash metal, power metal, as well as hard rock and glam metal genres. This track from their 82 album, Screaming for Vengeance, it was the band's only song to break the top 100. I got a winner. Let's go to the phones. Hi there, 100.3 K-Rock. Who's this? Hey, Phil, how you doing today, brother?
1: I'm doing good.
0: Are you staying dry?
1: I am.
0: That's a hard job out there today, man. So tell me, brother, do you know the title and artist of the Back Rockwards this afternoon?
1: You got another thing coming.
0: What's the band?
1: Judas Priest.
0: Yes, there you go. Yeah, it wasn't too tough, man, especially the clues. I think the clues gave it away more than the sound clip did.
1: Yeah, I knew it before you even played it.
0: As soon as I said the album name, I knew I was going to give it away to everybody. I had that album. I had two copies of that album because I wore the first one out.
1: Yeah, I got a couple. Two or three of myself.
0: There we go. Hey, have you had a chance to stop by the Shin Noodle place?
1: No, but I fixed it too.
0: There you go. Now, I'll tell you how to get that gift certificate here in just a moment, brother. But before we do that, if you would be so kind and play guest DJ for us.
1: Sure. Here's your background song, Judas Priest. She got another thing coming on 100.3 K-Rock.

0: Judas Priest on 100.3 K-Rock, the classic rock station. That is your back rockward song for today. Congratulations to Phil picking up a $10 gift certificate to the Shin Noodle Place. And we'll do back rockwards again tomorrow afternoon at 4:20. It's just call it a date. All right. Going to get a news update here in just a second with Frankie. Do got some pretty heavy showers coming around. And again, normally I don't do weather during the second traffic portion, but I'm going to go ahead and cover it some for us right now. First traffic, we got an accident northbound 123, the ramp, right before the ramp to the exit to 85. That is causing a few problems. Elsewhere, it is just slow because of the heavy rain and the water standing on the roadway. So buckle up, drive safely, be patient because it will take a little bit of time. Let's go ahead and look at radar right now. Yeah, some pretty heavy showers now moving out of Okaloosa County, moving through Santa Rosa County, even over into Escambia County. Pensacola is about to get hit with another round. And then we have some showers rolling in from Walton County. Northern portions moving to the southwest, getting ready to move into portions of northern Okaloosa County. Looks like Crestview may be under the gun there. And, of course, there are special marine warnings all along the coast, all the way down to, past Apalachicola. So do not get out there in a boat. Otherwise, you're going to need a bigger boat, and I don't even think that would help you out there. Again, just be safe out there. Looks like once these showers are done, then that might be it for us. And that's what the weather forecast is calling for a little bit later. All right, so we'll get that news update with Frankie now. And then when we come back, it's Tom Petty and the Heartbreakers for us next here on K-Rock.
1: With Omni Broadcasting News, brought to you by McCaskill & Company, I'm Frankie Bennett. The Okaloosa County Sheriff's Office is investigating a shots fired incident at a residence on Susan Drive in Crestview. Responding deputies discovered a residence and a vehicle had been struck by multiple rounds. Fortunately, no one was injured. This investigation is ongoing, and anyone with information or with doorbell camera footage from the area can make an anonymous tip by calling Emerald Coast Crime Stoppers at 850-863-TIPS. A notice from Eglin Air Force Base, the Air Force will conduct munitions testing in the Choctahatchee Bay June 30th to July 2nd from noon to 6 p.m. and again from 9 p.m. to 10:30 p.m. All vessels are required to stay clear of the active hazard zone. With Omni Broadcasting News, brought to you by McCaskill & Company, I'm Frankie Bennett.
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John Cena's team, if John Cena's team had been really smart, they would have talked to The Who about getting that song for him when he walked out onto the ring. Just saying. Coming up, we've got the All Requests Ride at 5. Something you want to hear? Call me up on the studio line. 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The All Requests Ride at 5 brought to us by Stripes Pub and Grill in the Bar. Coming up.

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Yes, kicking off the All Requests Ride at 5, brought to us by Stripes Pub and Grill and the Bar. 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And don't forget about Solid's Game Room, because it's right next door and ready for you to have some fun after you've had a drink and a little bite to eat. Coming up this hour, I've got some Bad Company, Doors, and a Guess Who. Do some traffic and weather together. Get a news update, too. Tell you how you can win a picnic. And we'll talk about that old feeling again. If there's something you'd like to hear, you can give me a call here on the request line. 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

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Got happy hour going on until 6 o'clock. Don't forget to stop on by and ask about the Cuban sandwich, because it's on special today. And after you've grabbed a drink and a bite, head over to Solid's Game Room next door. Traffic and weather coming up after Genesis on K-Rock. Ooh,

0: Genesis on 100.3 K-Rock. In the middle of the all-request ride at 5, brought to us by Stripes Pub and Grill in the bar. Be sure and swing on by there. They got happy hour going on until 6. And ask about their special today, the Cuban sandwich. After you've done a little eating and get a little drink, head over to Salad's Game Room. You can keep on drinking at the Game Room, by the way. And play games and have a good time. If there's something you'd like to hear on the ride at 5, you call me up on the studio line. That is 89-K-Rock. That's 895-7625. We'll get back to it here in just a couple of moments. Let's do some traffic and weather together. Weather's really been the big news today. Traffic, though, one accident, 85 northbound just before Duke Field. Not sure if it's an accident or maybe a disabled vehicle. It doesn't seem to be slowing things down too bad. Elsewhere, just really slow in the spots that maybe you're not even expecting. For whatever reason, one thing that stuck out to me, northbound Midway Bridge. It doesn't look like there's an accident there, but man, it is slow going over the Midway Bridge. So just buckle up and be patient. Be nice out there. Weatherwise, heat advisory remains in effect until 6 o'clock, although I think that's all done for now. Otherwise, tonight, decreasing clouds and showers, low around 78. Tomorrow, sunny and hot with a chance for afternoon showers. Much less of a chance than today. High will get around 93 with a heat index at about 105. Currently 79 degrees outside K-Rock Studios. 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All right, and that will make you a winner. 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All right, we'll take a little break, and then when we come back, I've got more classic rock on the way from the Doors here on K-Rock.
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Get a Cuban sandwich, because it's on special, and head to Solid's Game Room next door. Weather-wise, got some strong showers basically moving all across Choctawhatchee Bay, heading towards the Fort Walton area. But right now, if you're over in a Destin area, Niceville and points west, get ready, rain's coming. Talk about that a little bit more. Right now, Rush, K-Rock.

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0: 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As we keep on cruising through your all-request ride at 5, brought to us by Stripes Pub and Grill in Navarre. They've got happy hour going on until 6 o'clock. And when you get in there and start enjoying happy hour, ask them about the Cuban sandwich, because it's on special today. And swing on over to Solid's Game Room. As soon as you're done with that, you can keep on drinking and play some games and have a good time. Anything you'd like to hear on the ride at 5, we got just a couple of slots left open. And you can call me on the studio line at 89 K-Rock. That's 895-7625. Talk about a little traffic, and we're going to go ahead and do some weather, too, right now, because that seems to be the thing. A couple of accidents to watch for. 85 northbound before Duke Field. It doesn't look like it's causing any tie-up in traffic, so it may just be a disabled vehicle there. And 98 in Santa Rosa Beach. That's at Church Street. Got reports of an accident there as well. Still slow northbound over the Mid Bay Bridge and just about everywhere else that there are tires on the road. So buckle up, drive safely. Yeah, the roads are wet out there, so a little extra distance, drive to those conditions. It's funny how when I'm driving down the street, it's like, who's teaching these kids how to drive? Because driving to conditions is kind of a thing. It should be more. So just be careful out there. All right, weather-wise, we do have some real strong storms, and I got to switch over here to the radar. Real strong storms now sliding across Choctawhatchee Bay, getting southern portions of Walton County, also Okaloosa County. Looks like a little marine warning's popped up now for the bay and offshore waters here for Walton Beach. So another round coming through. For these areas, also northern portions of Okaloosa County getting hammered, and Pensacola just keeps getting hit. Looks like they're getting a little bit of a break. But the rain's going to continue for the next couple of hours, but then once it stops, it should be all wrapped up. All right, so it's that old feeling again. You ever have that feeling? When I have it, it's usually because I coughed too hard. But a dude from North Carolina, he said a mysterious instinct to buy a specific lottery ticket led to his winning a huge prize from that scratch-off. His name is Everett Cooper. He told lottery officials he was at Capital Retail on South Main Street in Laurinburg. I don't know where that's at. And he spotted a $10 Cash Word King scratch-off ticket. And it kind of got his attention. He said something just told him to get that ticket. He had that feeling. He said he's purchased crossword-style tickets in the past, which I didn't even know was a thing. Anyway, he says he just likes to kind of chill with some coffee, take his time, and enjoy the time when he plays. Well, I guess he got overjoyed because that most recent ticket ended up being a $1 million top prize winner. Cha-ching. He says he plans to use his prize money to help his family and his church. Just watch out for all the folks that want your feelings about other things, man. Got a good record going for you. We'll get a news update with Frankie, last one of this evening, and then we'll come on back with the Guess Who next after the break here on K-Rock.
2: 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The Okaloosa County Sheriff's Office is investigating a shots fired incident at a residence on Susan Drive in Crestview. Responding deputies discovered a residence and a vehicle had been struck by multiple rounds. Fortunately, no one was injured. This investigation is ongoing, and anyone with information or with doorbell camera footage from the area can make an anonymous tip by calling Emerald Coast Crime Stoppers at 850-863-TIPS. A notice from Eglin Air Force Base: the Air Force will conduct munitions testing in the Choctawhatchee Bay June 30th to July 2nd from noon to 6 p.m. and again from 9 p.m. to 10:30 p.m. All vessels are required to stay clear of the active hazard zone. With Omni Broadcasting News, brought to you by McCaskill & Company, I'm Frankie Bennett.
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Rockin' with David Bowie as we get on into your soggy 6 o'clock here on 100.3 K-Rock. Michael Knight with you here just a little while longer. Van Halen, Bryan Adams, Clash, they're all coming up for you this hour. We'll get a weather check with Jennifer. I think she's just going to tell us how hot it's going to get for the rest of this week. We'll talk about food truck heaven and also a ton of toes. Here's Jimmy on K-Rock.

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0: flight for you accepting charge from the United States. Hello? This is United States calling. Are we reaching?
1: I'll just pick up the phone. Come on, man. Pink Floyd on 100.3 K-Rock. When we come back, we'll talk about food truck goodness going on this Friday. It's coming up after Aerosmith here on K-Rock.

0: That's Aerosmith wrapping up a nice long stretch of classic rock for us here on 100.3 K-Rock. Jennifer coming up here in just a moment. She'll tell us how much more it will rain. I think not much more. It's just going to get hot the rest of this week. If you like food trucks, coming up on Friday from 5 to 9 p.m. at the Destin Commons Food Truck Festival. It's our fourth annual Star Spangled Food Truck Festival. Going to have a lot of food trucks out there. 25 of them serving up a whole lot of different flavors. You're going to have sweet treats and Filipino favorites, Thai cuisine. I'm pretty sure they're going to have some chicken and some biscuits and gravy. And also gourmet grilled cheese. So I'm counting on gourmet grilled cheese and a side order of biscuits and gravy, and I will be in heaven. Going to have some live performances, too, by 1211 and below Alabama. That's keeping the energy up. And, of course, you can run around there and do some other cool things like face painting, photo booths, and other activities before everything wraps up with a huge fireworks display at 9 p.m. It is the fourth annual Star Spangled Food Truck Festival coming up this Friday at Destin Commons, and you can find a few more details on our website, krockfwb.com. 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Take a break, get that weather forecast, and come on back with Brian Adams next here on K-Rock.
1: I'm Omni Broadcasting Meteorologist Jennifer Wojcicki with your updated forecast. A heat advisory continues. Chance for storms tonight, otherwise partly cloudy skies. Lows level off around 78. Winds out of the north, 5 to 10 miles per hour. Daytime highs approaching 95. Tomorrow, bright sunshine expected. Tomorrow night, lows level off around 79. I'm Omni Broadcasting's meteorologist, Jennifer Wojcicki.
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Rocking with a Cult on 100.3 K-Rock. Well, I got a story coming up, and no toes were harmed in the making of that story. It's coming up after Fastway here on K-Rock.

0: Fastway on 100.3 K-Rock. Alice Cooper coming up here in just about 20 minutes or so with Alice's Attic. He'll take you right on up until midnight with all that goodness, so stay tuned for that. Something a little silly to wrap things up for us this evening. The toes have it. Got a Michigan family's kitten, officially a Guinness World Record holder after a veterinarian verified he was born with 28 toes. That's a lot of toes. 10-month-old Toby tied the record for the most toes on a cat. That was previously set by a Canadian pet named Jake back in 2002. So cats typically have 18 toes. That's still, though, I guess that's not too many. Anyway, felines with extra digits are known as polydactyl. And the owner said it was Toby's face and frequent purring that caused her to fall in love. Well, yeah, something's got to counter all the pooping and the scratching of the furniture. Clash, coming up next on the other side of the break here on K-Rock.
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